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Here's one of them.

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some time. She could get on with her life, I'd get on with mine. Thought I would be fine, but maybe not. I knew she'd find a way to get over me, but I never thought.

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2: 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Here is Country House.

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Hey, we're almost out of time for today's show. I hope you've enjoyed the music. Thank you so much for being with us today. I'm going to wrap it up with Midland, Cheatin' Songs on your Six String Lunch.

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